you come on out here and do your thing. Now everybody got a thing. We want you to come on out here and do it now. 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That's what I want to see you do right now.

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1: 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Yeah, Lord.

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But they did all right.

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When did I become Mrs. Robinson? Used to like him old, now I like him young. Just kidding.

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Now I'm overdone. Just kidding.

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You know you cannot escape death, but immortality can be obtained.

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3: 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It shows that maybe minimum wages.
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6: Working just to survive.

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I'll fill your prescription. 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

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I gotta make a phone call. Thank you. Oh, I hope this woman don't take me through no changes today, because I had a hard day today, man. You know, let me see what's happening at the address.

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1: You know, today, I just woke up and I
0: like
1: said
0: this.

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1: I got a job already, panhandling.
0: Because first I needed the money.
2: Right now I'm like saving up to pay back my loan.
3: I think it sucks, though. It shows that maybe minimum wage isn't.
4: Because I can't afford to live here anymore.
5: You ain't making enough money.
6: Working just to survive.
7: Survive.

full of love. Time, my darling, is standing still. Tonight, my love, I believe that we are the only two people in the world. Oh, by the way, did you bring your guitar?

You know you can't win. You're no exception to the rule. I'm irresistible.